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5: Just because the HOH hits the pause button for a few don't mean I let the metal get cold. By the way, you should have been headbanging in place while I was gone. You know, just lightly. Here's a D-Sider, Metallica, Def Leppard, and more. We'll be helping you shred a few woofers. So let's do some damage right now. It's time for my weekly third degree. So listen up. I play three in a row. You try to figure out what they all have in common. Ready? The third degree starts right now with a man originally known as Bruce. This is Dickinson covering Bowie on the House of Hair.
6: I'm the dude.
5: You're welcome.

Kevin DeYoung, I say, he's not here, and that song from Motley Crue just wrapped up my third degree. For the crew, you heard Kiss and a solo effort from Bruce Dickinson. Your job, figure out why I played those particular three. It's not that hard, my mullet-wielding rocket scientist. Try not to strain anything as you ponder, and I'll be back

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8: Get in here, you metal miscreants. This is Dee Snider, and you're kicking it old school in the House of Hair. Now, just before that crap, let me break. I gave you my third degree. Your task was to figure out what all three songs shared. Oh, come on. You didn't have to think on that one, did you? Here's how easy it was. I played two, Young to Fall in Love by Motley Crue, Young and Wasted by Kiss, and Bruce's take on David Bowie's All the Young Dudes. Yes, the incredibly obvious answer is Young. Sheesh. So how about another request? I knew you were good people. This came in from Christopher Sanders in Tucson, Arizona, who listens to 96.1 KLPX. Says, D, in the recent past, I lost both my parents and my wife. As I'm sure you'll agree, when you lose someone, you never really get over it. You just learn how to keep living and loving. And the metal helps too. Will you play Wherever I May Roam for me? Christopher, that is brutal. So sorry for your losses. And it would be my honor and privilege, sir. Hang in there the best you can, Chris. And may Metallica and the House of Hair help to soothe your soul.

called the House of Hair, where we, like Tesla, always rock. All right. My engineer, Metal Mick, is telling me it's time for a commercial break. But here's the thing. I don't got to pee yet, and I likes to kill two birds with one stone whenever possible. So let's skip the break for now and listen to some Whitesnake. I'm sure I'll have to pee in about 10 minutes. Damn you, enlarged prostate! It's the H.O.H., people! Make it loud!

0: From 1976, that was the first single release from the album Rocks by Aerosmith. It was written by Steven Tyler and no, not Joe Perry, Brad Whitford. That was Last Child right here on the House of Hair. What a great song. Me and my band Twisted Sister used to cover that one in the clubs back when we first started. Here's a D-Sider, and we're sliding down to the greasy roots of metal when I return. Miss It and Be Branded a Loser by All Who Love You. Stick around!
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had an early influence on heavy metal, free. No, not for free, but this show is for free. I'm talking about the band Free. Free was a British band that was active from 1968 to 1973. Not long, but enough time to strip down British blues to its core and lay the groundwork for the hard rock that would follow both in its native UK and here in the US. Guitarist Paul Kossoff, singer Paul Rogers, yes, that Paul Rogers, drummer Simon Kirk, and bassist Andy Frazier were all in their teens when Free formed. They released two albums in the late 60s, but it wasn't until 1970's Fire and Water that they hit it big. The single All Right Now propelled them to the top 10 on the singles charts both in the UK and the US, something they never managed to repeat. Band drama and guitarist Paul Kossoff's growing drug addiction forced a breakup in 1971. They reformed a year later to attempt to save Kossoff, but his issues proved to be too much to overcome. Free called it quits in 73 when Paul Rogers and Simon Kirk formed Bad Company. Kossoff died of drug-related heart issues 3 years later during a flight from L.A. to New York City. Very sad. Paul Rogers is the most successful member of Free, recording with Bad Company, The Firm, The Law, and with Queen. But this is the song that put Paul Rogers and Free in the spotlight and gave them all the fame they deserved. We're down in the greasy roots of metal, and this is All Right Now, showing you whippersnappers how it's done. Turn it up so loud, your grandpa can hear it. He's going to say, I love that song. This is the House of Hair. I really do love this song. Dope!

0: From the High and Dry album, that was Def Leppard from 1981 on the HOH. Deece out of here, and I'm leaving you to bang alone for just a minute. And by bang alone, I mean... Oh, never mind. You know what I'm referring to.
1: Oh, no more Yankee, my wanky. The donga need food.
0: While I'm gone, you can keep your mind and hands occupied by going to houseofaironline.com. You got to check out the new designs on all the merch. It's very cool stuff. I got myself the Horns Up t-shirt. It's sick. What's next, you ask? Another hour of the metal, of course. Down even Twitch.
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3: Boom, baby! Bigger than life and twice as ugly, I mean loud. This is E. Snyder on the HOH. I'm diving into another full hour of the metal with Skid Row, Van Halen, and more. So are you ready to groom the mullet, rip the denim, fluff your chest hair, stuff the spandex, and make like you're a Jersey boy? Well, I know that Chris O'Brien in Bowmanville, Ontario, Canada is, because he sent in a request for Bon Jovi. He says, D, this is for your biggest fan, my lovely wife, Charlene. This sexy lady loves your show so much, I bought her You from Cameo to give her a special Christmas message. I love her so much and don't always know how to show it, so thanks for helping me to do that, D. You are the man. She absolutely loves your video message. Her favorite band is Bon Jovi, so if you would play Runaway for her, I'd really appreciate it. You know, I'm always pushing my Cameo thing, but this is why I love Cameo. It gives me another way other than here on the HOH to connect with my fans. And you see how much Charlene liked the message I sent, and Chris too. Hey, Chris, thanks for sharing your story. It means a lot to me. All right, Charlene, you're getting your Bon Jovi not once but twice from the D. It's a New Jersey twofer on the House of Hair. Keyboards,

0: 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This is the House of Hair.
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0: Don't cry, Johnny. Two for Bon Jovi, taking you with another hour of the House of Hair. This designer I got's kicks coming up after I unload in the commode. TMI? My bad. So you do what you gotta do and get ready for more metal, more HOH, and more me. Mick, where you going? No, I get in there first, you son of a bitch, Mick.
1: And Doug.
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2: Well, what do you know? It's me, Dee Snider, and you're back in my home sweet home, the House of Hair. Now, Kix is a band from Maryland that formed in 1977. However, they didn't have any real success until 1988. Wow, 11 years is a long time to tough it out. But their fourth album ended up going platinum, largely because of this power ballad that went to number 11 on the Billboard Hot 100. This is Kix with Don't Close Your Eyes on the House. Lighter apps out if you must.

How much of the house of hair is enough? It's never enough if you ask me. That was L.A. Guns stating the obvious. This is Dee Snider, and I'll be keeping it real for you here on the HOH until they drag me from the studio kicking and screaming. And here's some proof. This is Make It Real by Scorpions, only on the House of Hair.

0: one of the heaviest atomic punk. You know you're in the house of hair. He's not here, and I'm off to lose a few grande cappuccinos in the pissoir. Again? Don't you dare judge me. Damn you with large prostate. Actually, I don't have a prostate problem. Just kidding around. So park it for a minute. More HOH's up after this. I got some rare one for you that you're not going to want to miss. And oh, and before you hit the head, check out this message from me.
1: Hey, everybody, it's me, Dee Snider, host of the HOH. So how many times have you said, if there was only a way I could get Dee Snider to record a personalized video message for a friend, family member, or coworker? Survey says, never. But now that I've used my mind powers to plant the idea in your brain, let me tell you about Cameo. Cameo is a free app that allows celebrities to make personalized video messages. All you got to do is book the Cameo video, tell me some basic info on who and what the message is for, and voila, your favorite Rockstar Air personality, that would be moi, will record a message that will delight whomever you give it to. I've done birthdays, anniversaries, proposals, congratulations, award presentations, get well soons, graduations, motivational messages, and more. 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And next time you need a unique gift, think, I'm going to download the free Cameo app and get Dee Snider to record a personal video message. You'll be glad you did.
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5: 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Feel free to break a few chairs and blow out some windows. I got some weekly budget for those kinds of things. Dee's not here, and I got to request some rare hair that I think you're going to like. It's from Nathan Warner in Asheville, Ohio, who listens to 102.3 The Fox. Says, Dee, will you please play Love Kills by the Vinnie Vincent Invasion? I love it and always remember it fondly from Nightmare on Elm Street 4. Good call, Nathan. Vinnie replaced Ace Frehley on guitar and Kiss from 82 to 84 and then moved on to form the Vinnie Vincent Invasion. He brought in Mark Slaughter to sing before Mark had formed his own band and Slaughter's future bass player, Dana Strum, as well. They put out two records in the late 80s but never really hit it big. This song was their biggest hit, if you can call it that, probably because of the exposure it got for being featured in the Freddy Krueger franchise. But that don't mean it ain't a great song. It is. So here's Love Kills on the HOH. Fire it!

Another Killer Clown from Quiet Riot. Those boys made a living at it. You're in the HOH, and I'm Dee Snider. So once I played something from Queensryche's fourth album, Empire. They were no longer the biggest band in Seattle when this one came out in 1990, but Empire is a fan favorite. It had their biggest hit and Pink Floyd sound alike, Silent Lucidity, on it, as well as Jet City Woman and this one. Queensryche's Another Rainy Night on the House of Hair. Turn it!

0: you.
1: Queensryche on the house. Love those guys. D's not here. And I know. You whine whenever it comes time to shut down this dry ice fog, sweat, and Jack Daniel's scented paradise each week. But if you want to keep up with the HOH during the days I'm gone, follow the show on Facebook. You can also visit the website to check out all the newly designed merch. It's really cool. It really rocks. 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All right, I'm back with one more. Should I tell you who it is? Nah, but I'll give you a hint, and you know how much I hate hints. The singer in his band is a huge Twisted Sister fan. He's an SMF in every sense. Think you know who it is? Well, don't even think of changing the station.
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4: I'm Dee Snider, a man who's been a long, strange trip straight back to the best era of rock. The spandex, the fishnets, the huge hair, the camel toe, the moose knuckle. Lord, I miss spandex. The House of Hair is engineered by Metal Mick McCabe, produced by Dwight Kuhlman, and the showrunner is Pam. Yes, Pam, can I have another? Edwards. Let's just hit the pause button and stay forever, all right, guys?
6: Yes!
4: All right, back to reality. The HOH will return in just 7 days. So if you want to get something on in a future show that you haven't heard in a while, then tell me all about it at houseofaironline.com. So, who's the Twisted Sister fan I teased you with? It's Sebastian Bach from Skid Row, who is also the current lead singer of my old band. I love that guy, and he's got my full blessing. Because Sebastian and I agree on almost everything, including this. If it ain't metal, it's crap! Skid Row is taking us out. See you next week!

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2: 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Welcome to another Top Rock Countdown. Now, this week we are, what are we going to do? I got a bunch of choices here. I got about five shows that I can pick from. And I'm thinking about songs that have rocked our summers over the year. You know what I mean? You know, summertime songs. You hear a song in a convertible driving down the highway at the beach or by the lake or by the river or in the city. Anyway, and the song sounds so much better on a beautiful day with your top down. All right, we'll be right back. Top Rock Countdown, the Red Rocker Sammy Hagar. 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
18: We're back. Red Rock, Sammy Hagar here, back with jumping right up to 1992. Now, by 1992, Van Halen was at their peak, coming off about their third or fourth number one record. Sellout tours, arenas. So when you heard another band at that stage, Eddie and I be in the back of a limo, having fun, and not with each other, but together with others. It'd be like somebody come on the radio, and we'd mostly make fun of them. It'd be like, oh, listen what them guys are doing. Oh, man, them fools. Oh, man, they probably wish they were us. You know, all that egotistical. Yes, yes, we did it. Guilty as charged. But when I heard this song, I said, uh-oh, I like these guys. This is some ass-kicking, blue-eyed soul, rock, blues, the Black Crowes, baby, Remedy.

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4: 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Sammy Hagar's Top Rock Countdown. Songs that have rocked your summer.
5: Man.
4: But let's move on to 93. We're going to pick on Aerosmith for a minute. We're not picking on them. We're going to exploit them. Or no, we're going to talk about them. Well, we're going to play them. Well, this is about Aerosmith. Yeah. See, I did the Aerosmith tribute for Music Cares, and I sing Back in the Saddle Again, one of the older songs. And then some of the newer acts would come out and sing the newer stuff. And man, this song, Crying, Aerosmith, Crying. I heard it so different at this event, sung by someone else. And I forget who sang it, to be honest with you. It might have been Josh Groban. And anyway, 1993, Crying, Aerosmith. What a song. What a performance.

0: that's it, folks. Another rock and roll countdown in the can. Songs that have rocked our summers. I hope you enjoyed it. I had a blast. Don't forget Sammy's Beach Bar Rum or Santo Mezquila Tequila or whatever kind of thing you want, as long as it's my brand. Do not drink anything that'll make you fall down and hurt your back. And always drink responsibly. See you next week. Ow!
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0: Hey, it's Lisa Berrigan. We'll hear his legendary headlining performance at the Glastonbury Festival in England in June of 2000. 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

0: 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Too hot to go to the beach? Are the reality shows on TV getting a little too real? 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

0: misinformation, because that's all people hear. What goes on? So there's a bar inside the American Legion.
1: Right.
0: Veterans obviously go and hang out. Is anybody invited to this bar, or is it primarily just for members?
1: Well, historically, it was primarily just for members, but with our dwindling membership and the change in the alcohol laws.
0: Right. Gotta love North Carolina.
1: Yeah, well, you know, they changed one, one rule within the ALE that made it so it was easier for us to open it up to, you know, people that wanted to come visit. We would always have visitors,
0: mm-hmm.
1: right? But, I've found that most people that I talk to have a veteran in their family that qualifies them for some kind of membership.
0: Mm-hmm.
1: They may not know that. The other thing that most people, or a lot of people, don't know is that we get zero funding from anybody. We're self-funded at the local city level.
0: Okay, I think that's an important piece that people may not know. So it is important to come to one of these events and get involved and see mm-hmm. where maybe you fit in and have a drink or two at the bar, and that money goes back to help support your local American Legion.
1: Right, and you know, we do things like most recently I paid somebody's electric bill that got behind it. Mm-hmm. You know, a wife of a veteran that was in a bad shape. A little bit before that, we worked with another organization. There was a 100% disabled female single mom veteran that was getting ready to get her car repossessed.
0: Mm-hmm.
1: It wasn't her fault. It was a divorce thing. But we stopped that from happening. You know, so we do things like that.
0: So that's kind of what's in it for a younger veteran that's listening, or an older one that maybe has not participated in the past and thought, I don't know if I need to do something like that. There is something in it for them as well. That level of support, I would think, as you swap stories and share maybe some of the struggles that are definitely there. You know, we'd be lying if we said it wasn't challenging to come home after being and serving in the military.
1: Well, so there's another difference, right? The guys that came home from World War II, Korea, and Vietnam, it was weeks to get home. You know, there mm-hmm. was some decompression time between engaging with the enemy and getting home. Now they get on a 747 and, you know, a few days later, they're back at the house.
0: Yeah.
1: And it's hard for some of those guys to process that.
0: Mm-hmm.
1: A big part of what we do is help guide people through the benefit system of the VA. We can't really help them process claims, but we can point them to different resources that they might not be aware of.
0: Okay.
1: So that's another thing. We work in partnership with our veteran service officers, and the state of North Carolina pays for veteran service officers to help veterans process claims with the VA. That's an important thing. Our veterans experiencing within the VA system has a range. You know, like, we're lucky. Asheville's probably one of the best VAs in the country.
0: Yeah, the VA hospital, for sure.
1: We're definitely lucky in that respect, but there's some other places where, you know, the VA might not do as good as they could.
0: Mm-hmm.
1: You know, and it's a big ask. It's a hard thing to deal with all the things that come as a result of people going off to war and coming home. So, you know, it's there's a lot to do. Let's see here. In the past 20 years, the VFW has lost more than 50% of their membership just from attrition, and the new guys aren't signing up.
0: Yeah.
1: And American Legion, somewhere around 40%.
0: Yeah.
1: And we're talking about millions of, you know, members that were driving the work the organization does, and they're mm-hmm. they're dying off.
0: Mm-hmm.
1: And, you know, when we have our meetings and we're talking about events and what we're going to do, and how we're going to move forward, you know, the only problem I need to solve right now, if you're an Afghan, Iraq veteran, and you're not a member of either the VFW or the American Legion, you need to go join up.
0: Okay.
1: You know, and, you know, come talk to me. I'll give you my tight elevator speech, or my 15-minute why you should join.
0: Yeah. Okay, and that's kind of what this is. So you're imploring these younger veterans to come and get involved because it matters.
1: Yeah.
0: It really does matter in their life as well as in the organization's life. I know it's been around for a long, long time. It has a great reputation. Maybe some misnomers about it, but like you say, culture's forever changing.
1: Right.
0: But what's not changing is the excellent service, the sacrifice that veterans give to our freedoms every day that maybe we overlook because it's not in our face and we don't see it. So this event is a great way to get the community to come in. Somebody like my

0: Post 47 at gmail.com. That's how I emailed you, Scott.
1: Yeah. And that's how I found your address.
0: Yeah, that's how you got here. Well, awesome. They could reach out on the email.
1: Yeah, and you know, another thing you could do is go to legion.org and review the programs. All the national programs are listed there, and it's too much for me to cover in a couple of minutes.
0: Yeah.
1: But you can look and see what all we do, and it's a lot. There's a lot of scholarship programs. There's a lot of work that goes into these organizations. But I'm not joking whenever I say if we don't figure out how to get the younger generation to take the baton, then they're going to fail.
0: Yeah, I gotcha. So you young guys, get together. ROTC programs. If you're interested in being in the military, anybody and everybody, just come check out. It's a good time to get in the space, be in the building, be in the parking lot, eat some food, listen to some music, and kind of ask some of those questions.
1: Sounds great, man.
0: All right. Again, we've got Scott Maddox. He's the commander of the American Legion in Waynesville. Thank you for being here.
1: Well, thank you for having me.
0: That's Asheville Area Focus for this week. Asheville Area Focus is brought to you by United Way of Asheville and Buncombe County. I'm Melanie, and we'll be back again next week with another edition.
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6: 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I'm in and out in 2 hours.
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0: last week, and it's all that was in it was sex and violence. 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
1: Hi, I'm Bill St. James, or as they call me on the coast, Mr. Box Office, featuring films by the decade on Time Warp. And right now, it's movies from the 60s.
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2: 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James Bond.
3: 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Far out. Her Majesty's Secret Service. 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
1: Just for laughs, see Bob Hope and Jackie Gleason together for the first time in How to Commit Marriage. 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

1977. Right now, the most popular movies are about outer space. Star Wars, Logan's Run, and Close Encounters of the Third Kind. 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
1: In the tuxedo, Michael Uptown Keaton versus Joe Downtown Piscopo. 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

0: finishing up movies from the decades with 1984's Panama from Van Halen. And while you're rewinding all those VHS tapes, check out Time Warp on Facebook. 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
2: It is now clear that Richard Nixon is the winner of this election. He's the president reelected by a landslide.
0: Hi, I'm Bill St. James. Don't look now, listeners, but it's a time warp to 1972.

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1: This is Alfred Hitchcock. 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Rated R. Under 17, not admitted without parents.

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1: Nurse Cutler, report to my office.
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1: Now.
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1: Dismissed.
4: Well, at least she didn't have any trouble figuring out your sex.
1: My sex is none of your business.
5: Just say the word.
1: You stay away from my nurses. 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That's an order.
4: I think she's trying to tell us something. I knew a girl like her back in my hometown. Her name was Rover.
0: Now more from the year the official Beatles fan club closed down. 2 years after the band broke up. It's 1972, year of mourning in the Time Warp.

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0: Now more from the year ABC premiered the rock and roll TV series In Concert. It's 1972 in the Time Warp.

1972, when you went to a TV network and pitched that show about real idiots doing what they always do, you said it would be cheap and everyone would watch, and they politely asked you to leave.

0: 1972.
1: Anti-war action continues at Columbia University, where at least 8 university buildings are closed. Demonstrators refuse to allow students and faculty inside.
2: The students voted to continue the strike until the demands of the strike were met.
1: A spokesman for the Columbia Strike Action Committee.
0: 1972, year of the first Star Trek convention. We're living long and prospering in our 1972 time warp.

0: 1972.
1: Get me a beer, huh? And open up a fresh box of Twinkies for Mr. Davis.
2: Look, why don't you stop calling me Mr. Davis and just call me Sam?
1: Oh, hey, I'd like to do that.
2: Okay.
1: And you can call me Archie. I mean, what the hell? You know, while you're hanging around, can you give us one of the songs you're going to do?
3: Daddy! Mr. Davis makes his living entertaining. You're asking him to go to work.
4: Yeah, Arch, how would you like to be a guest in somebody's house? And they said, come on, Arch, do some packing and lifting for us.
0: 1972, when you got fired at the restaurant because you just couldn't tell the salt from the sugar from the dish powder.

0: David Bowie's Suffragette City. And we'll continue with the year of the Mary Tyler Moore Show, Sanford and Son, and All in the Family, when 1972 returns to the Time Warp.
1: Hear that, Elizabeth? 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
0: Time Warp. 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
2: It's Alice Cooper. 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
1: Paul has a lot to be happy about. 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
1: Share Paul's joy, won't you? 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
0: It's the year of the first New Year's Rockin' Eve with Dick Clark. It's 1972 in the Time Warp.
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1: But first, here's a word from our sponsor. Hey there, groovy guys. Got a big date tonight, but got a zit in the middle of your forehead? Well, if they've been calling you Cyclops, don't get uptight. Because now there's new medicated hickey off pimple pads by Brillo. Hey.
2: You should get some of that.
1: Yeah,
2: man.
1: Hickey off just doesn't work on the surface, but goes right down and rips them out by the roots. 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
0: 1972, when you realized you had a job to do, but someone else would have to do it for you.

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0: Wrapping up 1972 with Walk on the Wild Side from Lou Reed. This is Bill St. James, and you're floating down a lazy river called
1: Time Warp.
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4: 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I'm Buffalo Bill St. James with a Time Warp Wild West show.

0: Good evening. My name's Wayne. Some of you may have seen me before. I hope so. I've been kicking around Hollywood a long time. I've made a lot of pictures out here, and some of them have been westerns. And that's what I'm here to tell you about tonight, a western. A new television show called Gunsmoke.
1: This Henry Squires, Marshall Dillon, Chester Good.
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3: 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Well, there's one directly.
2: Then we'll be on it.

0: of you lily-livered, bow-legged varmints care to slap leather with me? 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I'm the hootin'est, tootin'est, shootin'est bobtail wildcat in the West. I'm the fastest gun north, south, east, and west of the Pecos.
1: Shit it!
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0: Van Halen as we ride off into the sunset. This is Bill St. James, and our Spurs go jingle, jangle, jingle, jangle in the Time Warp. 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
1: Hey, boys, here's a couple of pens in case you learn how to write, okay?
0: He's not just the big man on campus.
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0: He's the wildest man on campus.
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0: 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Gerald McCraney is Major Dad, coming Mondays this fall.
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3: Let's go back into history.
1: Want to meet people in the past?
4: Put them in the Iron Maiden.
3: Iron Maiden? 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
1: Then hitch a ride with George Carlin, Keanu Reeves, and Alex Winter in Bill and Ted's Excellent Adventure.
0: John Bon Jovi marries his high school sweetheart. 52-year-old Bill Wyman marries an 18-year-old Mandy Smith. Wedding bells were ringing in our 1989 time warp.

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2: 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The hubby that wouldn't die.
1: Who's the boss? 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
3: I've just been partnered with Margaret Farquhar.
1: The Wonder Years, right after Who's the Boss? They're all new on Tuesday.
0: 1989, the year of the first Ringo Starr and his All-Star Band Tour. Ringo's bandmates included Joe Walsh, Clarence Clemons from the E Street Band, and Jim Keltner, drummer for the Traveling Wilburys.

0: Finishing off 1989 with End of the Line from the Traveling Wilburys. And Time Warp will go psychedelic. Unless we already have.
1: Time Warp.
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0: 1968, almost every American knew what these were: hippies. A few of the estimated 16 million cultural rebels who abandoned 1950s notions about how life in America should be lived.
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1: Free love, acid, pot, flower power, tripping out and dropping out. Believe it or not, this is Like It Is, the completely unabashed chronicle of the love cult, filmed and recorded like it is. So tune in and turn on. See Like It Is, coming to this theater soon.

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1: What a bring down.
0: And hey, check out Time Warp on Facebook. Just search Time Warp with Bill St. James and like us. Time Warp was produced by Dan Fermento and Rob Frankel. Written and produced by Frank Guider. Programmed by Tom Powell. I'm Bill St. James with the answer to the trivia question we never asked. 3 AA batteries. 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

0: Starting Sunday off right with some Black Crowes and Hard to Handle. I hope you enjoyed the Time Warp. That was such a great show. My name's Piper. Happy to be here with you. AC/DC, Jay Giles coming up in just a little bit. Also some Bryan Adams right after Def Leppard on the Mountain.
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0: 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Happy Sunday. 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

105.9 The Mountain, Asheville's classic rock from 1991's 10 from Pearl Jam to 1977's Book of Dreams. 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

0: 105.9 The Mountain, Asheville's classic rock with the grand illusion that sticks. My name's Piper, and next weekend there's a new festival in town. It's called the Legacy Neighborhoods Coalition Festival. It's going to be at Memorial Stadium, and it's going to celebrate the people of historic neighborhoods Burton Street, East End, Valley Street, Emma, Shiloh, and Southside. There's going to be live music, food trucks, even a parade. 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All you need to do is search New Asheville Festival to get all the details about the Legacy Neighborhoods Coalition Festival. 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

105.9 The Mountain, Asheville's classic rock. And I'm so sad to say that Frank Beard, ZZ Top's drummer, passed away this past Monday. He was 77. So that one goes out to Frank. Rush on the way after some Crew on the Mountain.

0: 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Hey, I'm Piper. Hope you're doing well. 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

0: 105.9 The Mountain, Asheville's classic rock. So, if you are a fan of the Great Smoky Mountains National Park, or maybe it's on your bucket list, you've never been, well, coming up this Tuesday on August 25th, you can enjoy a free day, which means there will be no parking costs. 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Blue Oyster Cult, next, right here on the mountain.
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105.9 The Mountain, Asheville's classic rock, Foreigner and Urgent. My name is Piper, and the city of Asheville is asking you as a resident to weigh in as it updates its traffic calming policy, which guides how the city addresses speeding and traffic safety on residential streets. It includes roadway features designed to encourage drivers to slow down and make streets safer for drivers, pedestrians, and cyclists. And we need this so badly. The city recently launched an online survey asking residents what they think of the current policy and what they want to see changed. So you can let your voice be heard. 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

0: 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Take the survey. Let your voice be heard so we can calm the freaking traffic down. Stick around for Bon Jovi. Got some David Bowie up next, too, on the mountain.
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Hey, this next artist, you're going to be able to catch him for 2 hours tonight starting at 6 o'clock in his show called Alice's Attic. He's going to be playing tunes he loves, maybe some interviews, and just being an all-around kind of cool dude. Here's Alice Cooper on The Mountain.

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My name's Piper, and I just want to remind you there's still time to get signed up for the Back to School giveaway. 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

105.9 The Mountain, Asheville's Classic Rock with Def Leppard. So you may have noticed there are a lot of murals around Asheville, and it is a thing, and it's being celebrated this week. I'll give you all the details on where you can go learn the history of Asheville's mural art and a whole lot more coming up after some Van Halen and Judas Priest on the Mountain.

0: 105.9 The Mountain, Asheville's classic rock. My name is Piper, and the history of Asheville street art and murals, a free exhibit celebrating the history of murals in Asheville, is happening until next Friday at PAC Library. And this is pretty cool. The very first public art mural in Asheville was installed this month in 1976, 50 years ago. Isn't that crazy? And to kind of coincide with this celebration and this exhibit, Max Dowdle, who the name may not sound too familiar unless you've been following his Paint NC 100 Murals in 100 Counties mission, well, he is just finishing up his Buncombe County offering on the exterior of PAC Library. So go check it out for yourself. And don't forget, the history of Asheville street art and murals ends on Friday of next week. 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AC/DC and That Dang Highway to Hell coming up next.
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0: 105.9 The Mountain, Asheville's classic rock with Deep Purple. My name is Piper, and the North Carolina Mountain State Fair is, oh my gosh, it's only a couple of weeks away. I can't even believe it. That is the official end to summer. It's so sad. But of course, we always have tickets for you, and we're going to be giving some away next week. So make sure you tune in with Rizzo and Jeff tomorrow morning to find out exactly how you're going to be able to score yourself some tickets. Aerosmith and Love in an Elevator coming your way next on the Mountain.
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Aerosmith wrapping it up for me. We got Steve Richards coming in next, and he is going to take you all the way up until Alice's Attic at 6. 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
1: 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The Over the Hill Hoopers. 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

0: 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Too hot to go to the beach? Are the reality shows on TV getting a little too real? Well, let's go to the movies. This weekend in the Underground Garage, we're showing a triple feature of three of the grooviest movies ever made. Joining us will be The Clash, The Raspberries, The Easy Beats, and The Rascals. 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
0: It's time once again to escape to another world where the rock is always just right. And your seasoned host is never short on stories to share. So sit back and immerse yourself in a weekend edition of Alice's Attic with Alice Cooper.
2: Welcome back to Alice's Attic. Your friends are out there living full, productive social lives. And here you are in the dark attic with Alice Cooper. I'm not judging. I'm actually deeply flattered and scared at the same time. So, lots coming up this hour. A Cooper's cover from Diamond Dave, a tale from the attic about my famous little drinking club, and finally, some rock trivia on the Eagles. But now, let's hear this.
0: Alice's Attic Weekend.

Cooper's Covers coming up. But now, it's more music. It's Alice's Attic with Alice Cooper.

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4: 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What you don't expect is for your very own late night pal to be a member of the Rock and Roll Hall of Fame. But then again, this ain't your average rock and roll rodeo. Confide in him now, and you shall be rewarded. It's Alice's Attic with Alice Cooper.
5: You're back in the attic with Alice Cooper. I'm so happy that you came back. That way I don't have to send Gustavo to track you down, tie you up, bring you back here in the back of his hearse. Anyway, big hour ahead of us. You gotta love the 80s with some Pat Benatar circa 1982. Then Tales from the Attic about an appearance I did on British TV. And finally, rock trivia on the Doobie Brothers. But now, let's hear this.
0: Alice's Attic Weekend.

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8: 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I'm Lisa Berrigan. Coming up, we'll hear classic live sets from Tom Petty and the Heartbreakers, Blondie, and Nirvana. First, our headliner, David Bowie. The Glastonbury Festival in Somerset, England has been a captivating event since its inception in 1970. Over the years, it's hosted some truly remarkable performances. When asked about her favorite, festival co-organizer Emily Evis chose David Bowie's legendary performance in 2000. She described it as spellbinding. Take a listen for yourself. It was captured live on the 30th anniversary of Glastonbury, June 25th, 2000. We hope you enjoy this absolute gem. Here's our headliner, David Bowie. 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
9: 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The first time I played Glastonbury, 1971.